0: The Elephant. 15 februari, King Presents, staan ze in de AFAS live. Zometeen neem ik je mee naar de Zero's voor de Kink Zero's Break. Ook nieuwe muziek van New Beginnings. En nu even naar de 80s met ZZ Top.
1: Rumors spreading round, United takes its time. About to check outside the games. And you know what I'm talking about. Just let me know if you wanna go to that whole mile on the range. They got a lot of nice girls.

0: show van Kink. Back met Loser hier op jouw alternative rock radio. Dit is Kink en ik ben een ontzettend blij man. Want er zijn inmiddels al mensen aangeschoven in de studio. Vanavond namelijk live muziek in de Kink Live Bunker. En ja, wat kan ik erover zeggen? Ik heb het al ontzettend vaak over ze gehad, maar ik ben zo blij dat ze hier zijn. I would say, give a round of applause to yourselves. Want ze zijn hier, de heren van Bleach 93. Hey, hey guys. Thank you so much for being here. I mean, we talked a couple of months ago at Vestrock. I mean, it was, you know, it wasn't raining. It was like sunshine. It was really hot. And now we're here in the new studio of Kink. And it seems like your journey thus far, I mean, it's almost, for me, it's really hard to realize that it's been like a year and a little bit since Ceiling came out, the first single.
1: I think it's October, around October 10th last year, we released Ceiling. So we're coming up on 1 year. It's close to 1 year now.
0: Yeah.
1: But yeah, it's a very short space of time.
0: Have you ever expected that Bleach 93, the band, would blow up like it did? Because within 1 year, I mean, I could imagine, like, maybe 1 year ago you were, like, playing at a venue and you had, like, to, you know, rent a car from a friend or something. And now you're going on a tour bus and every day it seems like there's a show.
1: Yeah. Yeah, it's it wasn't that long ago we were playing in front of the band that we were supporting that night and the barman, you know, in a tiny venue in London. I brought my car, my little car over from Dublin, and we used to put all of our equipment.
2: And us.
1: Sometimes there was so much, if we had to bring everything, amps and full backline, there was no space for anyone else. I used to have the kick drum in the passenger seat next to me.
3: And Luke used to sit on my lap after the gigs because the car would be full. Remember?
1: Yeah. That was still a great time as well, you know, because we all lived in South London at that time. Mm-hmm. And the gigs were always in North London somewhere. They were north of the river. And, you know, we would we'd go and do our thing and then I'd bring the boys back home in the car and we'd be driving over the bridges and there's some great views of London on those bridges. And I don't know, you just had the sense that you were in the right place. And I think we could all see where we were going and we all believed in where we were trying to get to as well, you know. So those are fond memories. Yeah.
0: Yeah. So you guys are like playing every day and I know the origin of the band kind of comes from addiction. I don't want it to sound too negative because the music is amazing and I think is you know a way for people to express themselves. It's obviously your way to express yourselves. And I knew that Barry, you met Sam at like an alcohol addiction meeting, an AA meeting. Would you kind of say that performing and playing the songs is like your new kind of addiction, but one that doesn't destroy your body in the same way that alcohol maybe does?
1: Yeah, we did meet as a result of that. It's important, I think, to note that we're both sober. And we've been sober ever since we met, pretty much. There's a way out. I think we want to say that as well. That's important. Is it our new addiction? I feel like maybe from the outside it could look like that, or even make sense logically that you would now put all your new energy into something positive. But I think really addiction is, it's a very serious, the illness is a very serious disease, and there's nothing positive about where that comes from inside you. And me personally, I could only ever start to follow this more positive path once I got sober. Life is much better now.
0: Yeah.
1: Yeah.
0: So you won't necessarily, compare what you're doing now to...
1: Well, one is hell. So anywhere is better than hell. Yeah. You know?
0: And this is heaven right now.
1: Yeah. Well, we're on our way, you know, I think.
0: So you released the song Figure Eight, which we love at Kink. We played it so many times. We will play it a lot of times. You released, you know, your debut EP earlier this year. Mm-hmm. Now there's a single that's not on the EP yet. You are going to release like a vinyl that has Figure Eight on it as well. What are the plans for the future? I mean, I know you guys have a lot, like, you know, ready to go. Mm-hmm. I would imagine that you have a lot ready to go.
1: We do. We're still in the process of writing mm-hmm. the first album. It will be all recorded this year, and we're going to start releasing some singles from mm-hmm. that. Maybe even this year, but definitely into next year and. You know, there could even be an album out next year.
0: Really looking forward to that one. So if you have to kind of describe the first year of Bleach 93 with music out there, how would you describe that in one sentence? I'll start with you, Luca. How would you describe it?
2: Yeah, we've thrown some breadcrumbs out to our fans and luckily, you know, they've stuck around and we've been very, very grateful for all the reception we've had. It means the world to us that we can go to Europe and play shows and people are coming back, you know, so that excites us and it excites us to make new music as well, you know. Mm-hmm. So I think we're also with that in mind able to spread our wings a bit more now.
0: Sam, I know, you know, this year has also been crazy for you. Mm. One of the things I really like when you're performing is sometimes you hold your guitar like a gun gesture. You point it towards the audience. Where did that come from? Or was it just something I want to do something with my guitar?
3: Just completely ripped that off from Johnny Cash.
0: Yeah. Yeah.
3: Some countries it's more fun to shoot people than others.
0: Yeah, I can imagine that one. Yeah. So how the first year of Bleach 93, if you could put that in one sentence, what has it been for you?
3: We've all kind of experienced like rapid aging internally, you know, and sometimes like when you look back at pictures, you go like, I can't believe that was last year because it feels like 10 years ago, you know? So when you do, and you compact so much. But yeah, no, it's been an amazing year. And I wouldn't have wanted to have done it any other way.
0: Ending with Barry, how has the first year of, you know, Bleach 93 being out there have been for you? If you could describe that.
1: It's been fantastic. I am speaking to some people last night about the story that I was telling myself when I got sober. And I felt like I was at the bottom of this big mountain. And I just kept saying to myself, I'm going to get to the top of that mountain and there's still a huge way to go. But I always could see clearly there's something that you've got that you can give, which will be worth it. And here I am.
0: Yeah.
1: Yeah.
0: And I'm glad that you guys are here. So I can't wait for you guys to hear you. I mean, I've already seen you a couple of times live, but I can't wait to hear you in the Kink Live Bunker. So I'm going to send you over that way. And thanks, we're going to enjoy live music from Bleach 93.
1: Thank you.
3: Thanks, man.